counting sheep but running out. As time ticks by, still I try.

0: Brain Stew Jaded. Nothing like a song about loving yourself. That's one thing about Green Day. You know, you get the context of their songs from the 90s in particular, and you're like, wow, they were in a weird space.
1: They were.
0: And if you ever got to see them on the Dookie tour, where, you know, Billy Joe Armstrong would constantly drop trow and get weird. It's like, yeah, we were all going through things, I guess. 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

little before 8 o'clock, getting ready for What the Dumb of the Day. Those daily reality checks that just make you go, man, I thought my life was messed up. Nope. Wait till you hear what they're doing with AI over in China. They're standing up for workers, though. They're not letting businesses get rid of workers to put in AI. But when it comes to your ex, this is creepy. Just after 8 at 105.9 The Rock.

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weird when you think about, you know, how long ago these songs were released. 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Now it's like you can't tell anything. 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John Mellencamp had his run in the 90s as well, doing this classic cover of Wild Night. 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

0: And for adults with type 2 diabetes and known heart disease, Jardiance can lower the risk of cardiovascular death too. 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

What the Dumb of the Day, the 10 o'clock edition. We do it at 8, 10, and 9, 10 every weeknight, and we just kind of look at humanity around us. Sometimes it's people, sometimes it's places, sometimes it's situations that we just go, wow, sometimes it sounds so dumb, it couldn't possibly be real. It is. The criminals sound so dumb, there's no way someone literally did that, but yes, they did. It's all, you never know what you're going to get. As Forrest Gump would say, like a box of chocolates. Hell yeah. 105.9 The Rock.

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offspring to queen, and the cash keeps on coming as the gas prices keep on climbing. It's insane, but here we are, and hopefully this helps a little. Just reminders on what you need to do and how it all starts tomorrow morning. Coming up here in mere moments, 105.9 The Rock.

coming up the 18th of this month, it will mark 9 years since we lost Chris Cornell, as he committed suicide by all investigations and accounts in Detroit while the band was on the road. Still hard to believe. It's been almost a damn decade, man. It's 105.9 The Rock.

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2: 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Some men you just can't reach. So you get what we had here last week, which is the way he wants it. Well, he gets it. I don't like it.

0: You only have through this Sunday. I don't know if you've gotten in yet on that Guns N' Roses trip where you get to pick the destination here in the U.S. to see them live in concert. Oh, yeah. Here's the thing you need to do. 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Absolutely. 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Yeah, so that's nice. And remember, you have through the end of Sunday to get qualified for this beast.
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0: Canada, Big Rig, thank you for spending your night with me. Rocking it up loudly as we get closer to another weekend. 2 weeks from the unofficial beginning of summer, which is Memorial Day weekend.
1: I know.
0: I keep telling myself, and I have no idea why, that the weekend of the 30th is Memorial Day. I don't know. Can't read a calendar. Just a little slow. I don't know. It's 105.9 The Rock.

0: you have an awesome night tonight. Big Rig, 105.9 The Rock. I will see you tomorrow. We'll be doing the 90s at 9 again, the Thursday night edition. So please, if you have something you would love to hear, let me know what it is. Tap the red talkback mic. Just like I said, make sure you say either 90s at 9 or Big Rig in your talkback so it lands in my folder so I don't miss it, because I don't want to miss your request. And when I am going to play it on the air, you're going to be getting back a custom message from me. It'll either come on your phone like a text or an email, one of the two. And then I'll wait to hear from you so we can play your song.
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It's 105.9 The Rock, Nashville's classic rock. It's Battle in the Morning. So I have got a parking spot update for you. And what?

parking spot is no longer there for me. Yesterday, as I was leaving, our big boss stops me and says, hey, the sign needs to come down. And for those that have been keeping score at home, I had made reserved signs for the parking spot that is absolutely not reserved. Have made it all the way to the building people, the people that run the building. Turns out the Honda Civic driver complained to the building, which means this person couldn't park straight, but they could file a complaint. Pretty impressive. By the way, the best part is if I want the spot, I actually have to pay for it because spots are first come, first serve. But if you want to reserve it, you have to pay an extra whatever a month. So the thought did cross my mind, but unfortunately, I no longer have my spot. And well, if you want to see how it all went down, we got a video posted on our Instagram, 105.9 The Rock. But it is a sad day. We'll pour one out for my reserved parking spot. 615-737-1059 is the number. Let's get you on the phone to play One Stupid Question for Jim Gaffigan. Tickets next.

0: stupid question brought to you by Mark Spain Real Estate. Let's go to the phones and see who we have playing with us this morning. Hi, who's this?
1: My name's Charles.
0: Charles, what's up, man? How are you?
1: I'm always grateful.
0: Man, I love to hear it. Charles, you ready to play one stupid question?
1: Yes, I am.
0: Here we go, Charles. One stupid question. If John has 8 slices of cake and gives away 4 slices, how many are left?
1: If he has 8 and gives 4 away?
0: Yep.
1: 4?
0: Yeah! Way to go, Charles! So much excitement from Charles this morning. Congratulations.
1: No, I am excited. I just got done listening to you talk about your spot. I would have gave him $20 in the get-go and said, hey, it's all good.
0: Charles, I got to say, man, congratulations on winning Jim Gaffigan tickets. Tell us what station's hooking you up, brother.
1: 105.9. You have a great day. We

Classic Rock. It's Battle in the Morning. Coming up, I want to get your thoughts on this. I saw this video online of a couple arguing in front of the guy's mom over who gets to ride shotgun. I'll fill you in on more of the story next and get your thoughts just after 7 o'clock.

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0: Rock, Nashville's classic rock. It's Battle in the Morning. So there's a video going viral of a guy's mom demanding that the guy's significant other give up the front seat. And, of course, the internet is divided at the moment. 615-737-1059 is the number. Amy in the Borough, you're on the significant other side?
1: Yeah, absolutely.
0: Okay.
1: I mean, first of all, like, you have a wedding and you know, you give your kids away to the other person.
0: Right.
1: Like, now the wife is the priority in this man's life.
0: Yeah.
1: So I feel like it's only fair for her to be able to keep the front seat and the mother-in-law can be in the back seat. Like, she's not in control anymore.
0: Ooh, the way you said that with so much tone in your voice, I feel like you've been in this situation before. 615-737-1059 is the number. Let's get you on the phone and get your thoughts on who gets the front seat. The mom or the significant other in this situation. 615-737-1059 is the number. We'll get to more of your phone calls next. It's Battle in the Morning with Linkin Park.

0: reset the scene for a second. A girlfriend hopped in the front seat and her man's mom had a full meltdown about it. Was like, no, honey, you get in the back seat. I get the front seat. Who gets the front seat in this situation? The significant other or the mom? 615-737-1059 is the number. Let's go to the phones. Hi, who's this?
1: This is the House Alamac member. What's up?
0: What's up, House?
1: What's up? It's all about courtesy, House.
0: Uh-huh. And
1: respect. People don't respect people no more.
0: So who gets the front seat?
1: The mother-in-law. She's older, elder, and she's got respect. She needs to be up front. That's the way that's like my oldest brother. Him and my niece got into it because she's 15 and she jumps in the front. And he had to ride in the back seat for about 300 miles.
0: Uh-huh.
1: It ain't right. He should have been up front.
0: Yeah. No, I got you, Hoss. I appreciate

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1: This is Janet.
0: Hey, how are you this morning?
1: Good. I just wanted to say that I always am respectable and let whoever's older sit in the front seat.
0: Uh-huh. So you wouldn't argue with your mother-in-law

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2: 615-737-1059 is the number if you want to jump in on the show. Guy's significant other hopped in the front seat, and the guy's mom said, absolutely no, I'm in the front seat, you're in the back. Who's right? 615-737-1059 is the number. Hi, who's this?
3: Good morning, it's Kat.
2: Kat, what's going on? What are your thoughts on this?
3: Oh, girlfriend better slide her butt to the back.
2: Really?
3: Oh, yeah. That's the mother.
2: Uh-huh.
3: You don't put the mother in the back seat. That's a respect thing, and I think that's what's wrong with our younger generation is they have absolutely no respect.
2: Mm-hmm.
3: But that's a whole different subject.
2: Right.
3: But yeah, out of respect for the mother, you let the mother sit up front. You know, she's old. Her body doesn't... I'm sorry, but once... We start getting older, your body doesn't work as well, and
2: yeah.
3: Little Miss Jumpy can just jump her butt right on back to the back.
2: Exactly. No, I understand, Kat. I appreciate you calling in this morning.
3: Oh, no worries. You have a good day.
2: You too, Kat. Have a good one.
3: All right.
2: Your chance to win Holiday World tickets. We'll give those to you on the way next. It's Battle of the Morning. It's

Now, if you weren't able to make it through to win Holiday World tickets, don't worry. I'll have another pair for you coming up here tomorrow. We'll do that at 8:10. But right now, I have a pair of tickets for you to go see the Eagles this weekend. You want to go? Over on our Instagram right now, 105.9 The Rock on Instagram, I got a little contest going for you. You can go win Eagles tickets on our Instagram, 105.9 The Rock.

Inside the middle of a 60-minute commercial-free rock block, it's 105.9 The Rock, Nashville's classic rock. It's Battle in the Morning. So there was a newspaper clipping from 1954 that has been making the rounds online because it shows some outdated, trendy teen slang. Some of the highlights are Cool Jonah, which meant a well-dressed kid, and Spooning Your Scarf. I thought it meant something completely different, but apparently spooning your scarf was slang for eating your food. Like, who used that as slang? Like, spoon your scarf, little Timmy. It just sounds weird. It's 105.9 The Rock, Nashville's classic rock. It's Battle in the Morning, 60-minute commercial-free rock block with the police.

105.9 The Rock, Nashville's Classic Rock. It's Battle in the Morning. Of course, yesterday we got some sad news. Ted Turner passing away after a battle with dementia. He was 87 years old. Of course, Ted Turner was founder of CNN. Turner was also the godfather of cable news and pretty much revolutionized cable itself with channels like TNT, TBS, Turner Classic Movies, Cartoon Network. He was also former owner of the Braves, My Favorite Thing, World Championship Wrestling, WCW, which had a huge run in the 90s. It almost put Vince McMahon and the WWE out of business. But they said that he was worth almost $3 billion. Ted Turner passing away at the age of 87 yesterday. It's 105.9 The Rock, Nashville's Classic Rock. It's Battle of the Morning, 60-minute commercial-free rock block rolling on with GNR.

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There is still time for you to enter into our contest over there on our Instagram page. Just go to 105.9 The Rock on Instagram for your chance to win tickets to see the Eagles this weekend and your chance to win tickets to see Jim Gaffigan. We'll play One Stupid Question tomorrow. I'll give you tomorrow's One Stupid Question next. It's Battle in the Morning on 105.9 The Rock.

0: Nashville's Classic Rock. It's Battle in the Morning with your chance to win Jim Gaffigan tickets. He's going to be at the Ryman in November, and we're going to hook you up with a pair tomorrow when we play One Stupid Question, brought to you by Mark Spain Real Estate. Tomorrow's One Stupid Question: what is the capital of Italy? What is the capital of Italy? That is the question for tomorrow's One Stupid Question. Good luck.
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It's Battle in the Morning, wrapping things up here on your Thursday. Thank you so much for letting me hang out with you here this morning. We'll do it again one more time to close out the work week tomorrow. I'll see you back in here bright and early at 6 a.m. Hope you have a great rest of your Thursday. Jillie is on the way in next with more chances for you to win $1,000 with the 10K Workday. Hit that follow button. Let's be friends on Instagram. Love you. Mean it. Bye-bye. Leaving you with Sticks.

Good morning. 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

0: 105.9 The Rock, Nashville's classic rock. I'm Jilly. A mom at a youth football game in Florida allegedly ran onto the field during a brawl and started kicking one of the 13-year-old players on the opposing team. She was there to cheer on her son, but when both teams kind of got into it on the field, she jumped right in, running in like it's the Royal Rumble. Video appears to show her kicking this kid, who's already on the ground, mind you. And while none of the kids are facing any charges, she is, because she's a grown adult. But she stands by her excuse, which is, quote, "He hit me first."
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Dave Grohl said he had big plans to name the newest Foo Fighters album For Good until he saw that Wicked For Good was a thing and thought, well, gotta change that name. That's how it became Your Favorite Toy. It's 105.9 The Rock, Nashville's classic rock. Can't wait to see Dave and the Foo Fighters this summer. They are at Nissan Stadium August 15th.

average high for this time of the year is 78. We'll be about 10 degrees below that today. A cooler Thursday, but we warm up heading into the weekend. 75 tomorrow, 80 Saturday. 105.9 The Rock.

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0: 105.9 The Rock, Nashville's classic rock. Jilly, there's a list of social norms that people say they have given up for good. And some of these you're like, okay, yeah, who cares? Like this person says, I don't eat three meals a day at standard times. I eat when I'm actually hungry. This person says, my husband and I have separate bedrooms. We have for years. We get the best sleep. Yeah, I mean, really, who cares what society thinks? March to the beat of your own drum. If you have one of these, feel free to share. Send a talkback message. You know what I think? I think it should be socially acceptable to get caught picking your nose. We all do it. There's no need for judgment. Sometimes you have an itch up there and you got to do what you got to do. Just don't eat it or wipe it anywhere.
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Motley Crue performing on the season finale of American Idol on Monday. I wonder what Simon Cowell would say about current day Vince's singing if Simon were still on American Idol. These are the things that go through my mind. Speaking of American Idol, congrats to Jordan McCullough. He's in the top three and he's from Murfreesboro. Go ahead, Jordan. 105.

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0: We kick off Cold Cuts with the Cars today. That's Moving in Stereo. 105.9 The Rock, Cold Cuts, brought to you by Morgan & Morgan, America's largest injury law firm. My name's Jilly, and I've got more Cold Cuts coming up. Going to sprinkle them in throughout your lunch hour. And if you've got a request for a Cold Cut, let me hear from you. 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That is the talkback mic, and it lets you record an instant voice memo, sends it right to the studio. Tell me your name, where you're listening, what you're having for lunch if you'd like, and what cold cut you want to hear today.
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0: 615-737-1059. Let me pick this up here before we get into our next song. Donna in Portland, what's up?
1: You were rocking it yesterday.
0: Oh, thank you. What was I doing that was right? Because usually I do everything wrong.
1: You were just playing some good rock and roll music.
0: Well, thank you. I appreciate you for saying that. It's really nice and very kind.
1: Well, thank you. I enjoyed listening to you. Have you played any Lynyrd Skynyrd lately?
0: I played some earlier today, but what do you want to hear?
1: Either Tuesday's Gone or Simple Man.
0: Okay.
1: Good. I've got an hour drive, so.
0: Well, Donna, drive safe. It's already on for you. We're doing Simple Man. I appreciate you for calling in, for listening. This is 105.9 The Rock.

0: 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Once you do, then open it up and do some exploring. First, you're going to want to search for 105.9 The Rock. And as you're listening to us, coming up next, I'll explain what you got to do. But start working with that talkback mic. It's the red button over there next to the play button. Send me some tests. Have some fun with it. Those tickets to the Good Guys Car Show, that's next.
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So I was a big idiot and I gave away two pairs on Tuesday. I was trying to be funny and fancy and two for Tuesday. I'll give away whatever. I only have one pair left for the week. 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We call it the talk back, Mike. And the first one in. And you can say, do whatever you want. I'm over it. Just I'll hook you up with those tickets.

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0: get this call here real quick. 615-737-1059. Hey, Thomas, just a quick question for you. It's Teacher Appreciation Week. Is there ever, was there somebody you could think of growing up that made an impact on you?
1: Big Miss Harris from Norman Smith.
0: Miss Harris, what grade was it and what'd she teach?
1: She was kindergarten.
0: Oh, wow. Okay, you remember that far back. That's pretty cool.
1: We hit it off pretty good. I think we're still friends.
0: That's pretty cool. So do you have kids that go to see her at her school, or like, what's that all? How's that work out for you?
1: No, not yet. I will. It'll be another 3-4 years. I got a two-month-old at the house now.
0: Heck yeah, it's awesome. Is Eva a boy or a girl?
1: Boy.
0: Oh, nice. Yeah, we had a boy first, too.
1: Yes, sir.
0: My wife really wanted a girl. I don't know how your partner felt about it. We eventually got girls, but she was really disappointed when the boy came out.
1: Yeah, it takes a few times.
0: Yeah, but like you and I are probably like, heck yeah, we got a boy. This is amazing.
1: Yeah, we get to terrorize the wife.
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0: thanks to AI and stuff like ChatGPT. Gotta be careful though. Sometimes people say ChatGPT, but it's ChatGPT. Anyways, Ask Jeeves. Remember him from like way back in the 90s? After nearly 30 years of answering random questions, Ask Jeeves or Ask.com is shutting down the site. It was a breakthrough back in 1997 because it was crazy because you could just type into the computer and ask it something. It would give you the answers. It was even before like Google was a big thing. I'll be honest with you. I thought Ask Jeeves was already gone. So you mean to tell me that all these years have gone by, I could have been asking Jeeves for answers?
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kind of a weird survey. But sports fans were asked where they want their ashes spread. And the most common stadiums were Wrigley Field, Fenway Park, Lambeau Field, Madison Square Garden, T-Mobile Arena in Las Vegas. I wouldn't want my ashes trapped in an arena or a stadium where the team loses. I'd rather be dropped off somewhere in the middle of the ocean where I can relax.

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